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3: Ang Republic Act No. 11361 o ang Anti-Obstruction of Power Lines Act of 2019 ay naglalayong tiyakin ng ligtas at tuloy-tuloy na serbisyo ng kuryente para sa lahat. 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
1: He

You may be here tonight. 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

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And tonight, God wants to encounter you and wants you to feel His love, His amazing love. Without it, these are just songs, these are just words, these are just

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And you might say, well, when is he coming back? Well, Jesus said, only the Father knows. And you might ask, well, how will we

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0: 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Here

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1: 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Think about it. 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And such openness reaches beyond the songs that we sing or our hands extended in worship. 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Lord Jesus, I give you my life.

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1: Here

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And across the sky flashed scenes from my life. And for each scene, I noticed two sets of footprints in the sand. One belonged to me, and the other to the Lord. And after the last scene of my life flashed before me, I looked back at the footprints in the sand. And I noticed that many times along the path of my life, especially at the very lowest and saddest times, there was only one set of footprints.

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But I noticed that during the saddest and lowest times of my life, there was only one set of footprints. And I don't understand why, when I needed you the most, you would leave me. 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During your times of suffering, when you could see only one set of footprints, it was then that I carried you.

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